0: En garde!
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2: I have a body clock that's out of sync, and mine is often, by the way. The last benefit of eating meals at the same time every day, the better sleep you're going to be getting will reduce your risk of Alzheimer's. Hello, that's a big headline. Here it is again. The better sleep you're going to be getting will reduce your risk of Alzheimer's disease. According to the American Medical Association, people who sleep the best have less plaque buildup in the brain that is, as you know, linked to Alzheimer's. All that from trying to eat at the same time every day. Let's do it.
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1: Another important piece from our relationship files. Did you know that giving your partner the silent treatment, quote unquote, it causes more damage to a relationship than any other type of conflict? 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Researchers at Texas Christian found that refusing to talk or even acknowledge a partner is the most common pattern of conflict in relationships today. It also causes more stress and anxiety than confrontations or arguments. And it can trigger everything from an upset stomach to a urinary tract infection to diarrhea. The silent treatment can even lead to aggression when the person being ignored simply can't stand it anymore. Don't use the silent treatments.
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0: before you go, there's something I want you to have.
1: Oh, it's beautiful. 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
0: Yeah, yes it is.
1: But I thought the old lady dropped it into the ocean in the air.
0: Well, baby, I went down and got it for you.
1: Aw, you shouldn't have.

0: 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John Tesh with Gib Gerard, and Connie and I went on just a little vacation for my birthday. She took me to the beach for a couple of days, and so Leroy the dog stayed with Gib and his family. Actually, he was with Gib because he's the only one that's, well, I shouldn't say, but you're in charge.
1: I am in charge.
0: So I wonder if you feel this way. So researchers found that you can instantly turn back the clock 10 years if you just have a dog around. Researchers found dogs, they make us more active, and they help us feel 10 years younger, and it's a responsibility.
1: Look, it's another touch point, another thing to do, and it does require you to be active. I mean, even just the bending of getting down to put the food bowl down to pick up the you know, detritus of the dog.
0: Are you trying to say poop?
1: Yeah, I am. Okay. I just, you know, I don't want to. But that, in dealing with all of that, the amount of physical activity in uncomfortable situations that a dog kind of requires, those things are actually really good for us, and we should be doing more of that. You should be building that into your life no matter what, and a dog kind of forces you to. You don't really have a choice because you're on the dog has its own schedule, right? So you're going to have to bend down a little bit today whether you like it or not.
0: Yeah. If you want to turn back the clock 10 years, get yourself a dog.
2: Never stop learning. That's our motto. 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

0: turn off the tube, turn on the John Tesh Radio Show on B98.5. All right, give Gerard this just in from our random intelligence files. We now know that 96% of us say we have no patience for listening to a voicemail.
1: 100%.
0: Yeah, unless you can really talk fast. I mean, I'm not interested.
1: Text me. Email me. Look, I know who called me. This is not 1986. I don't, you know, caller ID exists on every single phone in the world now. So I know that you called me. I have your name in my phone. And if I don't, okay, that's a different conversation. What do you have to say?
0: You know what people are using with me a lot, and I like it, is actually they're recording their voice in a text and sending it to me. Yeah,
1: sure. That's great because if you're driving, you don't have to read it.
0: Right.
1: Also, there'll be a little transcript under it.
0: Yeah.
1: Look, in this day and age, what we want is time-shifted communication. You want to be able to communicate with somebody on your own schedule whenever it fits. And text messages, emails, these are great for that kind of stuff.
0: Yeah, doesn't your
1: phone calls not?
0: Doesn't your father-in-law? Doesn't he? He doesn't text, right? He dictates.
1: He dictates. Okay, so he dictates voice to text, but
0: he's like 1,000 miles away.
1: I know, but I don't want him to hear.
0: This is on the radio.
1: He doesn't check what he wrote.
0: Oh, he doesn't edit it.
1: Or sometimes he will check it and he'll just be like, it's good enough. And so we get this weird thing. It's like, I'll be going Wednesday to the Eagle Ballroom, Eagle Ballroom Shower Fest. And you have to like recreate the sounds and figure out exactly what he is talking about. And then you're like, oh, right. No, he's going to get his car washed. Yeah, that's what he's trying to say.
0: He's in his 80s. He could take both of us.
1: He absolutely could.
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And this town's lost its faith. 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Oh my, my, oh my, my love, I take one look at you, you're taking me out.

0: This is B98.5. You know, Gib, you've heard of doom scrolling. Now there's dream scrolling. I do this. I used to do this with the Sears catalog. The average North American spends nearly 2.5 hours a day dream scrolling, which is looking at dream purchases or things that they'd like to do or own one day. Homes, dream vacations, furniture, and cars. And over 70% say it's time well spent because dream scrolling motivates them to reach their goals. What do you think? I think the danger of dream scrolling like a car is it... you can get yourself into a Lamborghini with just some payments.
1: A little bit of money now?
0: Exactly. You don't want to do that.
1: Wait, look at what those payment numbers are. I don't know that my credit score qualifies. But look, this is vision boarding. I do this all the time. I will build computers and camera rigs and all this stuff, and I'll put them into a cart, and I'll just look at them and be like, wow.
0: Oh gosh, Apple hates you.
1: That's what $50,000 would get me. All right, and I just take it all out.
0: Yeah. People are complaining about you in the Apple boardroom. We got another abandoned cart for a $5,000 computer.
1: Exactly.
0: That's you.
1: Exactly. I do it. I mean, Zillow is not even a home purchasing website anymore. It is now just a doom scrolling, dream scrolling. I want to see what my friend paid for their house website. That's all it is.
0: Yeah.
1: Nobody's finding their houses anymore.
0: I used to do that in the supermarket until I got caught. I was like, I want this, I want that, and then I get the thing, and I would abandon the cart.
1: Right.
0: Until somebody called me on it.
1: Okay,
0: said,
1: well, that's in person?
0: You got to go put this stuff back.
1: I just do it digitally, so nobody has to deal with anything.
0: Okay, yeah. Well, you eat digitally, too. I do.
1: Yeah, it's
0: less embarrassing. We covered a lot of stuff. Just
1: we really did.
0: Just in,
1: like, thanks for coming to our therapy session, everybody.
0: I feel much better. John Tesh here. We're all on a journey, of course, and I'm sharing tips to help you get to your destination quicker. It's Intelligence for Your Life on B98.5.

0: 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Great music and intelligence for your life. Leaf blowers are controversial, Gib. I hate them.
1: Yes.
0: They're loud. They're often gas-powered, but they're a necessary evil, right? Well, a real time saver, maybe. Fitness researcher David Powell says no. Powell says the typical homeowner saves no more time using a leaf blower over a good old-fashioned leaf rake. I have a feeling you do this. Raking is better for you since you're working a dozen muscle groups in the process. If that's too much work, just mow over them. Research from Michigan State found mowing over all those leaves will give you healthier grass next spring. What's that, mulch?
1: Yeah, it turns into the mulch. So by the way, don't throw away your if you have the little the thing that takes the catches all of the detritus from your mower, save that and use it to create mulch and compost, because that's a great starter for you to be able to refertilize and re-establish a healthy lawn in the spring. The sound of the blower is too much. I understand, especially if you're a commercial level gardener and you're going from spot to spot and you know you got different surfaces, absolutely use them, but they're so loud and invasive, and people that work in audio like us, it's really, really irritating to have to deal with that.
0: Quick reminder, today's crossword puzzle of word of the day is detritus. That's detritus.
1: It's just trash. It's all the leavings.
0: We could have said trash. A prescription for a longer, healthier life? We might be a bit biased on this one. A dose of today's hits and yesterday's favorites, plus intelligence for your life. That should do the trick. This is B98.5.
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2: From the KRN Newsroom, I'm Jay Jones. Plans to bring a new munitions facility to Pine Bluff are underway, creating hundreds of job opportunities in the area. Hanwha Defense USA announced it's planning to bring an advanced manufacturing facility to the U.S. Army Pine Bluff Arsenal, with an administration headquarters already open. The new munitions facility is expected to bring in more than 400 jobs, with a focus on production of 55-millimeter propellant charges and base bleed units. Little Rock Mayor Frank Scott Jr. says the city is increasing police visibility in the River Market Entertainment District and strengthening violence intervention efforts following a Saturday night shooting involving two young people. Scott says he's directed the Little Rock Police Department to increase patrols and officer visibility downtown, particularly during evening hours and major events. The mayor says the city remains focused on keeping downtown safe, addressing disruptions in the entertainment district, and preventing another young person from becoming the victim of violence. Rock Region Metro has launched a new smart card fare payment system designed to make riding public transit easier and more convenient. The new system, called MetroPay, allows riders to load funds or passes onto a reloadable smart card and pay fares by tapping a card when boarding eligible fixed-route buses and microtransit vehicles. Rock Region Metro says limited-use paper passes, virtual passes, and cash will continue to be accepted. It's a slow-moving cold front, but it'll likely push through the entire state by today, bringing less hot temperatures in its wake. Today's highs are in the 80s in north and central Arkansas. By tomorrow, southern Arkansas is also noticeably less hot. Wildfire danger remains high through this week. Extreme wildfire danger returns later this week when drier air returns. From the KRN Newsroom, I'm Jay Jones.
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17: For the News Radio 1029 KRN Weather Center, I'm KRK Chief Meteorologist Todd Yacobian, and the forecast for today, we're expecting partly cloudy skies and a high temperature of 89 degrees with a slight chance for shower or thunderstorm. Tonight, mostly clear and 67. And coming up on Wednesday, temperature highs around 87 degrees with the humidity levels dropping. Going to start to feel very good Thursday morning, a low of 62. I'm KRK Chief Meteorologist Todd Yacobian from the News Radio 1029 KRN Weather Center.

0: Hey, happy first official day of fall. B98.5, I'm Ashley King. Yeah, fall officially arrives at 7:04 tonight. Apparently, Mother Nature finally got the memo, too. Today, a mix of clouds and sun, a stray shower or storm is possible, and a high around 89. That's right, the 80s. Tomorrow, clouds early and then mostly sunny, a high in the mid-80s. We're looking at the 80s for the rest of this week. Thank goodness. Yeah, I think we can finally say those 100-degree days are done. So enjoy the cooler temperatures because they're here. B98.5.
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4: 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If you see something, be sure to let us know. That's your Southern Baycourt traffic. 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Now serving Little Rock. Buckle up, Buttercup. I'm Allie Lynn with the Arkansas Traffic Network. Good morning.
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A happy Tuesday. Listen this afternoon to Kevin Idle. He's got your chance to win tickets to see Waitress at Robinson Center this weekend. 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

0: So just when you thought that candy corn couldn't get any more divisive, they've turned it into a beer. Hey, it's Ashley King, B98.5. So Shock Top and Spirit Halloween have teamed up for this. It's a limited edition candy corn wheat beer. Yep, candy corn beer. It's 5% alcohol and is already showing up at least some stores that sell beer. And according to someone who actually tried it, it's not as overwhelmingly sweet as you might expect. They say it still tastes mostly like a beer with just enough candy corn flavor to give it a little Halloween twist. And as you can imagine, the internet has thoughts, you know. Someone said it was diabolical. And others have said that they absolutely have to try it. And then there are plenty of people just responding with the vomiting emoji. I think, you know, I'm not a fan of candy corn, so I don't, it just doesn't sound like something I would waste my money on, but there's no middle ground. Either you hate candy corn, so, or you love it, but I'm guessing putting it in a beer isn't changing your mind if you already don't like it. But yeah, candy corn lovers, I don't know, maybe you would try it. B98.5. Ashley King in the morning.
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3: With a quick look at your Southern Baycourt traffic this morning, all looks to be well in the central and surrounding areas. If you see something, be sure to let us know. That's your Southern Baycourt traffic. 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Now serving Little Rock. Buckle up, Buttercup. I'm Allie Lynn with the Arkansas Traffic Network. Good morning.
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13: 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Pacing, for example, during a phone call. Walking the dog, loading the dishwasher, marching in place. More than 23,000 people signed up to try it, and the results were up to a 28% drop in fatigue, steadier moods, and sharper focus. People's productivity didn't suffer one bit. Here's the catch. You can't undo a whole day of sitting with a single trip to the gym. As Zomorodi put it, sitting all day kinks your body like a garden hose, but you can unkink it with bursts of movement throughout your day. I'm Dr. Sanjay Gupta, helping you live a better life.
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0: Got something for you to do with the family this weekend, and it's free, so that makes it even better. Hey, it's Ashley King, B98.5. Yeah, if you're looking for something to do, it's Bryant Summer Nights. You've got one more chance to check it out. Actually, summer wrapped up yesterday. Well, actually, it wraps up at 7:03 today because the first official day of fall is today, but it doesn't start until 7:04 tonight. But the final one of the season for Bryant Summer Nights is happening on Thursday, 5 to 7. At the Marketplace Shopping Center in Bryant, they're going to have live music, food trucks, local vendors, plus inflatables and a kid zone for the little ones. Admission is completely free, so grab the family, get some dinner from one of the food trucks, enjoy the last Bryant summer night of the year. Again, that's coming up this Thursday from 5 to 7 at Marketplace Shopping Center there in Bryant. It's always a good time. B98.5.
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5: With a quick look at your Southern Bay Court traffic this morning, all looks to be well in the central and surrounding areas. If you see something, be sure to let us know. That's your Southern Bay Court traffic. 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Buckle up, Buttercup. I'm Allie Lynn with the Arkansas Traffic Network. 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
2: From the KRN Newsroom, I'm Jay Jones. Plans to bring a new munitions facility to Pine Bluff are underway, creating hundreds of job opportunities in the area. Hanwha Defense USA announced it's planning to bring an advanced manufacturing facility to the U.S. Army Pine Bluff Arsenal, with an administration headquarters already open. The new munitions facility is expected to bring in more than 400 jobs, with a focus on production of 55-millimeter propellant charges and base bleed units. Little Rock Mayor Frank Scott Jr. says the city is increasing police visibility in the River Market Entertainment District and strengthening violence intervention efforts following a Saturday night shooting involving two young people. Scott says he's directed the Little Rock Police Department to increase patrols and officer visibility downtown, particularly during evening hours and major events. The mayor says the city remains focused on keeping downtown safe, addressing disruptions in the entertainment district, and preventing another young person from becoming the victim of violence. Rock Region Metro has launched a new smart card fare payment system designed to make riding public transit easier and more convenient. The new system, called MetroPay, allows riders to load funds or passes onto a reloadable smart card and pay fares by tapping a card when boarding eligible fixed route buses and microtransit vehicles. Rock Region Metro says limited use paper passes, virtual passes, and cash will continue to be accepted. It's a slow-moving cold front, but it'll likely push through the entire state by today, bringing less hot temperatures in its wake. Today's highs are in the 80s in north and central Arkansas. By tomorrow, southern Arkansas is also noticeably less hot. Wildfire danger remains high through this week. Extreme wildfire danger returns later this week when drier air returns. From the KRN Newsroom, I'm Jay Jones.
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12: With a quick look at your Southern Baycourt traffic this morning, things are still looking good around the metro and surrounding areas, seeing a little bit of buildup between that Bryant and Alexander exits, 123 and 124, but if you see something, be sure to let us know. That is your Southern Baycourt traffic. Southern Baycourt, well fielders for everyone, now serving Little Rock. Buckle up, Buttercup. I'm Allie Lynn with Arkansas Traffic Network. Good morning.

0: If you like getting a good deal, you definitely need to check out our sweet bids going on right now at B98.com. Hey, it's Ashley King. So there are some big items up for auction this time, including a 2026 Coachmen Catalina travel trailer. We've got a Toro 60-inch zero-turn mower. 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Sweet Bids closes Thursday at 7, so don't wait until the last minute. 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Good luck.
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4: With a quick look at your Southern Bancorp traffic this morning, things are still looking good around the metro and surrounding areas. Seeing a little bit of buildup between that Bryant and Alexander exits, 123 and 124. But if you see something, be sure to let us know. That is your Southern Bancorp traffic. Southern Bancorp, wealth builders for everyone, now serving Little Rock. Buckle up, Buttercup. I'm Allie Lynn with the Arkansas Traffic Network. Good morning.
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11: 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Tonight, mostly clear and 67. And coming up on Wednesday, temperature highs around 87 degrees with the humidity levels dropping. Going to start to feel very good Thursday morning, a low of 62. I'm KRK Chief Meteorologist Todd Yacobian from the News Radio 102.9 KRN Weather Center.

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1: Taylor Swift is having a great time cheering on her husband at his football games. And Travis Kelce's actually breaking records. He set one on Sunday during the Chiefs and Colts game for most yards after a catch. V98.5.

This is the best. Love when the Little Rock Zoo does this. Hey, it's Ashley King, V98.5. So if you live in Little Rock, you can take the whole family to the zoo this Saturday for just $2 a person. It's a Little Rock Community Day. It happens from 9 to 4 with all of the animal exhibits plus keeper talks and feedings throughout the day. Parking is only $1, but make sure you bring proof that you live in Little Rock. And while you're there, you can knock something else off your weekend to-do list. Little Rock Recycles Day is happening from 9 until noon in the zoo's east parking lot. So you can drop off things like electronics, glass, old bicycles, and household goods, plus bring up to 5 boxes of documents for free shedding. So basically clean out the house.

0: in the morning and then reward yourself with a $2 trip to the zoo. So that is a pretty productive Saturday. Plus, the weather is going to be really nice. We're going to be in the 80s on Saturday. So, yeah, get out to the zoo, clean out the house. Sounds like a good day. 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
3: With a quick look at your Southern Baycourt traffic this morning, things are still looking good around the metro and surrounding areas. Seeing a little bit of buildup between that Bryant and Alexander exits, 123 and 124. But if you see something, be sure to let us know. That is your Southern Baycourt traffic. Southern Baycourt, well builders for everyone, now serving Little Rock. Buckle up, Buttercup. I'm Allie Lynn with Arkansas Traffic Network. Good morning.
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0: If you have a bunch of old car seats just hanging around, here's what you can do with it. Hey, it's Ashley King, B98.5. Hope you're having a good Tuesday. So now through October 3rd, you can take in old car seats or the bases, even if it's expired or damaged, and get a 20% discount on new baby gear at Target. You just drop off your old car seat in the designated bin near the guest services, and then you scan the barcode with your Target app to get the discount. Pretty awesome, right? And you can actually use that 20% off twice on things like a new car seat or strollers, travel system, high chair, play yard, other select baby gear. You have until October 17th to use that. But hey, when you drop it off, just go and get you something right then. But the old seats don't just get thrown away. Target actually recycles the materials. And since that program started in 2016, they've recycled more than 3.8 million car seats. Pretty amazing, right? So clean out the garage. You can save some money. It's a pretty good trade. B98.5.
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3: With a quick look at your Southern Bancorp traffic this morning, police are reporting two incidents at this time. One is around Whitehall. If you're traveling on 104 northbound, impacting all the lanes, that's a two-vehicle accident right there. The second is in Saline County with another two-vehicle incident on 70 eastbound, impacting that right shoulder. We're beginning to see our normal traffic pickup here between Bryan and Alexander, along with that north interchange. If you see something, be sure to let us know. But that is your Southern Bancorp traffic. Southern Bancorp, Wealth Builders for everyone, now serving Little Rock. Love Buttercup. I'm Allie Lim with the Arkansas Traffic Network. Good morning.
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0: Cause I gotta have faith. Ooh, I gotta have faith. 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
2: From the KURB Newsroom, I'm Jay Jones. Plans to bring a new munitions facility to Pine Bluff are underway, creating hundreds of job opportunities in the area. Hanwha Defense USA announced it's planning to bring an advanced manufacturing facility to the U.S. Army Pine Bluff Arsenal, with an administration headquarters already open. The new munitions facility is expected to bring in more than 400 jobs, with a focus on production of 55-millimeter propellant charges and base bleed units. Little Rock Mayor Frank Scott Jr. says the city is increasing police visibility in the River Market Entertainment District and strengthening violence intervention efforts following a Saturday night shooting involving two young people. Scott says he's directed the Little Rock Police Department to increase patrols and officer visibility downtown, particularly during evening hours and major events. The mayor says the city remains focused on keeping downtown safe, addressing disruptions in the entertainment district, and preventing another young person from becoming the victim of violence. Rock Region Metro has launched a new smart card fare payment system designed to make riding public transit easier and more convenient. The new system, called MetroPay, allows riders to load funds or passes onto a reloadable smart card and pay fares by tapping a card when boarding eligible fixed-route buses and microtransit vehicles. Rock Region Metro says limited-use paper passes, virtual passes, and cash will continue to be accepted. It's a slow-moving cold front, but it'll likely push through the entire state by today, bringing less hot temperatures in its wake. Today's highs are in the 80s in north and central Arkansas. By tomorrow, southern Arkansas is also noticeably less hot. Wildfire danger remains high through this week. Extreme wildfire danger returns later this week when drier air returns. From the KRN Newsroom, I'm Jay Jones.
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15: With a quick look at your Southern Bancorp traffic this morning, police are reporting two incidents at this time. One is around Whitehall. If you're traveling on 104 northbound, impacting all the lanes, that's a two-vehicle accident right there. The second is in Saline County with another two-vehicle incident on 70 eastbound, impacting that right shoulder. We're beginning to see our normal traffic pick up here between Bryan and Alexander, along with that north interchange. If you see something, be sure to let us know. But that is your Southern Bancorp traffic. Southern Bancorp, well, filters for everyone, now serving Little Rock. Buckle up, Buttercup. I'm Allie Lim with the Arkansas Traffic Network. Good morning.

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1: 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And Kevin Idol has your chance to win those tickets. You can play Almost Impossible Trivia all this week in the afternoon with Kevin for a chance to win. 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

0: If you could get something you really want for less than you normally pay for it, what would you go after? 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Hey, it's Ashley King, and there are some pretty big items in our auction right now. 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
3: With a quick look at your Southern Bank Court traffic this morning, police are reporting two incidents at this time. One is around Whitehall. If you're traveling on 104 northbound, impacting all the lanes, that's a two-vehicle accident right there. The second is in Saline County with another two-vehicle incident on 70 eastbound, impacting that right shoulder. We're beginning to see our normal traffic pick up here between Bryan and Alexander, along with that north interchange. If you see something, be sure to let us know. But that is your Southern Bank Court traffic. Southern Bank Court, well fielders for everyone, now serving Little Rock. Buckle Love Buttercup. I'm Allie Lim with the Arkansas Traffic Network. Good morning.
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1: 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Tonight, mostly clear and 67. And coming up on Wednesday, temperature highs around 87 degrees with the humidity levels dropping. Going to start to feel very good Thursday morning, a low of 62. I'm KRK Chief Meteorologist Todd Yacobian from the News Radio 102.9 KRN Weather Center.

0: Happy first day of fall. It officially arrives at 7:04 tonight, and Mother Nature finally got the memo right on time. Today, sun and clouds, a high close to 90, but hopefully we won't hit that. We'll stay in the 80s, so upper 80s for today. Tomorrow, mostly sunny, mid-80s, and the best part, highs stay in the 80s all week. I think those 100-degree days are finally behind us. B98.5, hey, it's Ashley King. 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

0: 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Hey, I'm Ashley King, and listen this afternoon to Kevin Idol. 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
1: They say the holy water's watered down, and this town's lost its faith. Our colors will fade eventually, so if our time is running out, day after day, we'll make the mundane a masterpiece. Oh my, my, oh my, my love, I take one look at you, you're taking me out.

Hope you're enjoying these cooler temperatures today. We're going to be in the 80s all week, and today is officially the first day of fall. Well, it starts at 7:04 tonight. Very specific. Hey, I'm Ashley King, and we've been playing nonstop music, our B98.5 Workday Kickoff. Becky Rogers is coming in next. Have a great day.

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Yesterday was a very good day for B98.5 artist Taylor Swift. Found out yesterday that Taylor is going to be receiving the very first Artist Director Award. And by doing that, Taylor Swift is going to surpass Beyonce to become the most awarded artist in VMA history. Right now, Taylor has 31 VMA wins. She has 11 nominations. We'll find out if she wins more later on this weekend. Taylor Swift, B98.5.

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1: Later tonight, the Central Arkansas Library System has a movie you really might want to see. It's B98.5. This is Becky Rogers. Tonight, a very special screening of the movie Steel Magnolias. You remember, it was Dolly Parton who played such a key role in that movie, and she's going to be on the screen. She played the part of Truvy, the hairdresser who works out of her home. It's going to be a fun night tonight. They invite you to get all dressed up. If you want to wear your Dolly wig, feel free to do that. Get the rhinestones, get the sequins, whatever you want to do. Come and enjoy the movie tonight. 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To find out more about the show again tonight at the Ron Robinson Theater in the River Market District, check out Steel Magnolias, the tribute to Dolly Parton. Movie starts at 7. I'd suggest you get there at 6. B98.5.

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Well, Kevin Idle wants to know about what you got up in your brain. He has another round of Almost Impossible Trivia this afternoon at 4:20. 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

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This is B98.5, and I'm Becky. 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

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Taking care of business at the house? Maybe you're running errands today, or maybe you're busy on the job. Wherever you are, we're so glad you listen. We are B98.5.

Maybe you're checking your clock. You don't have long to wait. The lunch hour is going to be here in just a little bit. And with that, we're going to serve up great music from the 80s and 90s, the B98.5 Bistro Lunch. That'll start at 12 right here. Little Rock's B98.5.

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B98.5. I'm Becky at the Bistro Lunch. According to the Old Farmer's Almanac, today is the day, the first day of fall 2026. You'll find that daylight and darkness are about equal in time, and the days get a little bit shorter. Nights get a little bit longer in the Northern Hemisphere. I'm just waiting for the temperatures to drop. B98.5.

B98.5, welcoming the cast and crew of the Broadway musical Waitress to Robinson Center. Performances tonight and tomorrow night. If you want some great music and lots of laughter, check with Robinson Center and Celebrity Attractions. 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Oh, by the way, a lot of B98.5 loyal listeners are going to be at the show, too. If you see them, tell them we said hello and congratulations. B98.5.

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Great music from the 80s and 90s. 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
1: 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This is going to be the very last Jazz in the Park of the season. Music starts tonight at 6, goes until 8 in the River Market Pavilion. 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

0: B98.5, your at work station. So today is the first day of fall. I think we got a high, we're expected of 88 this afternoon. We're about 86 currently, but today's the first day of fall. Even though it doesn't quite feel like that crisp fall weather, what is your favorite part of fall? That's what I look forward to. I look forward to those 65 degree days. Do you know what I mean? Where it's just, it's not hot and it's not really cold. It's like just right. Does that make any sense? So what is your favorite things about fall? We're here. It just doesn't feel like it yet, but we're here. Fall is here. What is your favorite things about fall? 501-300-0985. I got to know, is it the pumpkin spice? Is that it for you? I got to know. Call me. It's B98.5. Favorite parts of fall.
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0: From the Arkansas Storm Team, I'm KRK4 News meteorologist Pat Walker. Partly cloudy this afternoon and maybe even a few hours mostly cloudy with a slight chance of a shower or a thunderstorm. It's going to be hot, but nowhere near as hot as it has been the last few weeks. Today, just 90 degrees with a north wind of 10 to 15 miles per hour. Well, tonight it'll be mostly clear. We'll drop off to 66 in Little Rock for the overnight low. Then tomorrow, mostly sunny and a high of 88. I'm meteorologist Pat Walker.
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0: B98.5, it's the first day of fall. What's your favorite part of fall?
1: Oh, the crisp air and it being sweater weather and just the bonfires. I love it. I go all out for fall and Halloween. It's just the absolute best. I start decorating pretty much the last week of August for my fall decor. And then come about second week of September, I start decorating for Halloween. We do all the pumpkin patches, the apple cider, go do all the hay rides. If we could have a little less winter and more fall, I would be thrilled.
0: I think I agree with you on that. A little less winter, a little more fall. Love it. It's B98.5. What do you think? What part of fall is your favorite? Call me. It's B98.5.

B98.5. We're talking about your favorite parts of fall. Charlotte from the text line says the falling of the leaves. That's a good one. It's B98.5. Everybody.

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0: 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What's your favorite part of fall?
1: It's pumpkin spice latte time.
0: Mm-hmm.
1: Fall just hits different. Like, it's not too hot, it's not too cold.
0: Yeah.
1: It's cozy season. Cozy and kooky season. Spooky season. I love it.
0: Cozy, kooky, spooky. I love that. It's B98.5. 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

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Today's hits, yesterday's favorites. If you're headed to the car line or in the car line, coming up in two songs, I have this for you. Kids on what their dad does for work. Do they really know? Find out two songs.

0: B98.5. So if you're in the car line picking up kids right now, I want you to listen to this. Do your kids know exactly what their dad does? Do they?
1: Tell me what dad does for work.
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0: 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So somebody described to me yesterday, Almost Impossible Trivia, they gather the family around the radio. 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I love that, by the way. 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Go ahead and throw me an answer down there if you want to. And we'll play at 420. Gather everybody around the radio. That's going to be fun. Can be expensive. All right, let's get a check on traffic. Some traffic on I-30 currently.
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3: Good afternoon, I'm John Runyon. Here's your Southern Bancorp traffic. Well, no accidents reported this time. Looks like we got some light to moderate traffic along I-30 westbound as you head towards Bryant, so do be careful there. I-40 east and west look to be running smooth. 57 towards Jacksonville has no problems at this time either. That's a look at your traffic. Buckle up and be safe. Southern Bancorp, wealth builders for everyone, now serving Little Rock. On the Arkansas Traffic Network, I'm John Runyon.
4: 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Did you realize that yesterday was World Alzheimer's Day and all this month is World Alzheimer's Month? 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
2: Good afternoon. I'm John Runyon. Here's your Southern Bancorp traffic. Well, no accidents reported at this time. Looks like we got some light to moderate traffic along I-30 westbound as you head towards Bryant, so do be careful there. I-40 east and west look to be running smooth. 57 towards Jacksonville has no problems at this time either. That's a look at your traffic. Buckle up and be safe. Southern Bancorp, wealth builders for everyone, now serving Little Rock. On the Arkansas Traffic Network, I'm John Runyon.
3: 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Every work zone isn't just cones and signs. It's people trying to get home. In Arkansas, workers have been killed because drivers looked away for just a second. 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

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And that is coming up next, right after TLC on B98.5.

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1: Are you ready for this? 501-300-0985 is the phone number. The question, oh, it's a good one today. Sponsored by Dog Training Elite of Little Rock. Let's get right to the question. 31% of people have one of these or have had one of these. What do you think it is? 501-300-0985 to win right now. Got a great prize pack for you. Got some food from one of our sweet deals and more. 31% of people have one of these or have had one of these. What do you think it is? I gave a great hint last hour. I hope you heard that. Let me give you the question one more time. 31% of people have one of these or have one of these. My wife has one. That may be a hint. Uh-oh. 501-300-0985 to win right now. It's almost impossible trivia. Let's go.
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3: Good afternoon. I'm John Runyon. Here's your Southern Bancorp traffic. Well, no accidents reported this time. Looks like we got some light to moderate traffic along I-30 westbound as you head towards Bryant, so do be careful there. I-40 east and west look to be running smooth. 57 towards Jacksonville has no problems at this time either. That's a look at your traffic. Buckle up and be safe. Southern Bancorp, wealth builders for everyone, now serving Little Rock. On the Arkansas Traffic Network, I'm John Runyon.
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0: B98.5, Almost Impossible Trivia, sponsored by Dog Training Elite of Little Rock. 31% of people have one of these or have had one of these. What do you think it is?
1: Is it a mixer, like a KitchenAid mixer?
0: It's not a KitchenAid mixer, but what a great guess. I do have one of those, but that's not the answer. Do you need another hint?
1: I do.
0: Well, the first hint I gave last hour, it can be expensive, and the other hint is monthly.
1: A monthly thing. Okay.
0: All right.
1: Thanks for the hint.
0: That's a good hint. 501-300-0985. 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Think about it. 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

0: B98.5, it's Almost Impossible Trivia, sponsored by Dog Training Elite of Little Rock. It's such a great question today. When you hear the answer, you're going to go, oh yeah, I should have known that. 31% of people have one of these or have had one of these. What do you think it is? Line one, what do you got?
1: Is it a brand new car?
0: No, it's not a car. Everybody has a car, right?
1: Well, yeah, but not a brand new one.
0: Not a brand new. Okay, I mean, that's a good point, but it's not a car. But yes, it's something that's probably, if you add it up, it's more expensive than a car. I'm going to give you the last hint, okay? You ready?
1: Okay.
0: Education. That should give it away.
1: Gotcha. Thank you.
0: 501-300-0985 to win now. 31% of people have had one of these or have had one of these. What is it? Call me, B98.5.

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1: 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What do you think it is? I think we know the answer, but let's go to the phones. Line 3, go ahead.
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1: It is a student loan, yes. 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
6: Good afternoon. I'm John Runyon. Here's your Southern Bancorp traffic. We do have some heavy traffic along I-57 towards Jacksonville, especially around that 440 interchange, so do be careful there. Moderate traffic along 630 westbound in downtown Little Rock, and moderate to heavy traffic on 430 interchange and I-30 westbound towards Bryant. That's a look at your traffic. Buckle up and be safe. Southern Bancorp, wealth builders for everyone, now serving Little Rock. On the Arkansas Traffic Network, I'm John Runyon.
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B98.5 for the ride home. 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

It's a 2 to the 3 to the 4. When it's last call and they kick us out the door. 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Oh my, good Lord. Tell them drinks.

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3: Good afternoon. I'm John Runyon. Here's your Southern Bancorp traffic. We do have some heavy traffic along I-57 towards Jacksonville, especially around that 440 interchange, so do be careful there. Moderate traffic along 630 westbound in downtown Little Rock, and moderate to heavy traffic on 430 interchange and I-30 westbound towards Bryant. That's a look at your traffic. Buckle up and be safe. 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On the Arkansas Traffic Network, I'm John Runyon.
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0: B98.5 for the ride home. So I had a chance to ask my wife a few minutes ago what her favorite part of fall is. Because, of course, today is the first day of fall, technically, okay? She said decorating. And I was like, what? Setting up the autumn table with gourds, plaid patterns, and warm-scented candles. That's what she said. And I was like, okay, checks out. For me personally, it's the cooler, crisp weather. You know, that kind of crisp weather that reminds you of the fair. You know what I'm talking about? What about you? I want to know your favorite thing that you love about fall. 501-300-0985 for the ride home. Call me.
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4: Good afternoon. I'm John Runyon. Here's your Southern Bancorp traffic. No accidents reported this time, but we still have some moderate to heavy traffic along I-57 towards Jacksonville, especially around that 440 interchange, so be careful there. Light to moderate traffic along 630 westbound in downtown Little Rock. Also be careful around the 430 interchange and I-30 westbound and southwest Little Rock. That's a look at your traffic. Buckle up and be safe. Southern Bancorp, wealth builders for everyone, now serving Little Rock. On the Arkansas Traffic Network, I'm John Runyon.
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0: B98.5 for the ride home. So fall technically is running a little late weather-wise, but fall is here. What's your favorite part of fall?
1: Oh, the crisp air and it being sweater weather.
0: Yeah.
1: And just the bonfires.
0: Mm-hmm.
1: I love it. I go all out for fall and Halloween. It's just the absolute best. I start decorating pretty much the last week of August for my fall decor. And then come about second week of September, I start decorating for Halloween. We do all the pumpkin patches, the apple cider, go do all the hay rides. If we could have a little less winter and more fall, I would be thrilled.
0: I love how you think. Favorite part of fall? Call me for the ride home. It's B98.5.

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1: It's pumpkin spice latte time. 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Like, it's not too hot, it's not too cold. It's cozy season. Cozy and creepy season. Spooky season. I love it.
0: Cozy and koozy and kooky season. All right. I love that. Speed 98.5 for the ride home. I got to remember that.

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0: Yeah, don't mess with that guy. My kids used to think I was a secret agent. Obviously, I am not.
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11: Good afternoon. I'm John Runyon. Here's your Southern Bancorp traffic. No accidents reported this time, but we still have some moderate to heavy traffic along I-57 towards Jacksonville, especially around that 440 interchange, so be careful there. Light to moderate traffic along 630 westbound in downtown Little Rock. Also be careful around the 430 interchange and I-30 westbound and southwest Little Rock. That's a look at your traffic. Buckle up and be safe. Southern Bancorp, wealth builders for everyone, now serving Little Rock. On the Arkansas Traffic Network, I'm John Runyon.
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1: The John Tesh Radio Show, now on B98.5. All right, question for you. What do you think the first thing is that you should do when you're starting work for the day? According to the business magazine, Inc., I have a subscription, we should all start by cleaning up our workspace, like making your bed in the morning, right? It's because research tells us that taking a few minutes to get organized is going to help you make better decisions, it's going to lead to higher productivity, and fewer feelings of being overwhelmed. In the book, Psychometric Personality, it is written, landscapes that are cluttered by obstacles produce negative emotion. In other words, when you're trying to accomplish something, every obstacle that stands in your way makes your task harder. So by getting your space in order at the start of the day, you remove the very first obstacle. And every obstacle you get out of your way helps you to think more clearly. Plus, when we remove clutter, we get a feeling of accomplishment, which is motivating. And a study from DePaul University found that clutter was the strongest predictor of procrastination. So to make the most of each day, take a few minutes every morning, clean up your workspace. More intelligence for your life, minutes away. Stay close. B98.5.

0: So glad to be sharing this evening with you. I'm John Tesh, and this is B98.5. Okay, all my sleep-deprived, intelligent people, I count myself among you. I will now connect you to the latest sleep intel, not only from the Mayo Clinic, but from the National Academy of Sciences, too. And the headline is this. If you like to read before bed, this is very good news. Ready? The research is telling us that reading a real book before bed will absolutely help you relax and nod off faster. It's because it distracts your mind from thoughts of the day that can cause anxiety and keep you awake. In fact, the Sussex University researchers found that reading will reduce stress by as much as 68%. Huge number. And the Mayo Clinic experts found that people who read an old-fashioned paper book before bed, they fell asleep 10 minutes faster than those who read an e-book like a Kindle. It's not just the blue light from a device that can dampen production of melatonin and keep you awake. Listen, it's the repetitive process of turning those real physical pages that also helps us unwind. And the fact that we cannot click on anything additional, like with an ebook, even if it's just a word definition. Real books keep our mind focused. That helps our brain wind down and we fall asleep faster.
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